0: 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Te a Antirangi Matata and families. 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Te rua kua yoki ko te community groups. Community groups ko yoko timi taia. Te specialize taia in our Cook Island food catering. Te contact ko yoki ko Mama Luisa. Two weeks ago or three weeks ago, wakite o taratu catering, it was beautiful food. Ko ya jika te kai, kare pou te kai. Na Mama Luisa and the team, they call themselves Team Taia. Taia to an contact number 0423-947-287. Again, dona numero Mama Luisa Taya 0423-947-287. 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
0: 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They are made to put in Tituatau, they are made to go with community, they are made to pera, pera, pera, yeah. You know, they are made to do this, they are made to put it to. 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what's the next step me te mature ra e et pran ni ra to the you know the one nation me ko who what whoever it is yeah whoever it is pran ni ra to pran ni ra to no ta tu te ora ka ri ta tu ku no te to 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
1: Ai.
0: No, kar ko ite tatu te mita kamatanga tatu tatatu a connection ni te tangata from one nation to the next a nation a telegram. Yeah. Telegram kar no ko che kita telegram. 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You know, we are in one the mobile phone, yeah. And what we can people can connect with each other. But at the same time, we did a thing, you know, the government or whoever has got plan ahead of us, you know, no, no te rau mea ka kape ara tui te ki te angai, ti a koe, ti e iau, ti e te tangata katoa, iru tui ti niau. 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
1: 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So, yeah. 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
0: Yeah. Mako, yeah, the tanurata out because the RNA there were, you know, there were automatic intelligence, yeah. So the RNA is ready to attack, and we can't deny it, eh?
1: Nope.
0: And we can't change a thing about it. Unless, yeah, in order to tap in with that, then unfortunately, you know, it's just happening just like that, yeah. Just like that. And, you know, kia, kamata kita tatu, tia. Te iau e ngoro mari moku matai tu akar pakarikari rai. Nga kite ake koe te I look like a 19-year-old boy.
1: Kwa nganga AI.
0: Nganga AI, yeah. And I wish, yeah, you know, I'm always like that, you know, like a 19-year-old in my 65 years old.
1: Oh, dear.
0: You know, to tau ito, to tau shell, yeah. Tau ito shell, go money, the appearance. Oh, praise the Lord. Anyway, no, but tell me, yeah, kamata kite tatu, or kite mo te puka te pipiri tapue. You know, the people will get wiser.
1: Yeah.
0: As they get wiser, there is their downfall. No, to me, kare tu rai e pautorato kite. 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

0: Mwaga kaka tangia tu di mene. It is a request to our friend John Matiska. 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Stay strong and keep listening to the voice of the Cook Island Radio 2000 down in Wollongong. 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No, te to tatu imenerira to for you John Matiska listening all the way from Wollongong to may God continue to bless you, give you the strength to go on hearing the voice of the Pacific, the voice of the Cook Islands Radio 2000 98.5.
1: Take out your poco poco eh. 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
1: 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So the bowlers at the lawn bowls team include Emily Jim, Dr. Jim, Vasi Poila, Royden Apero, Jason Lindsay, Epi Poila. 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
1: 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Rua iwa aiva. So thank you Trevely and Sons for contributing and supporting our program. Nika tato ki te notice na are practice na ari. 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

0: Hey guys, I'm Alana Kennedy from Sydney FC Women's Team for Right. Being part of any team means that each person tries their hardest to make sure they're the winners and not rely on other players while they slack off. Being the designated driver is much the same. It's about being a team player and staying off the drink that night so that you can get your teammates home safely. Here's how it works. One weekend, you're the designated driver. Then the following weekend, one of your mates is, and so on. Will you be the designated driver tonight?
1: Always different, never stale. TheFreshMix.com

Hi, this is Phil Davis from the GWS Giants for Rads. On the footy field, it's important we all know our game plan, play as a team and look out for each other. It's the same when a bunch of mates go out drinking. Have a plan of how to get home, and if a mate's been on the drink, stop them from getting behind the wheel. Sharing a cab or an Uber, catching a bus or having someone be a designated driver is your best plan for not losing your license or possibly worse. It's all about being smart. So, who's your designated driver? A different selection.

0: At first, I just wanted to give up. I know I'll never beat it. It's only a matter of time. But if it hadn't been for Fingal, my Petsa therapy dog, I'm sure I would have run out of time long ago. I know he's only a dog, but if it hadn't been for him, I doubt if I'd ever really got to know my son and see him start school. And that means everything to me.
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0: 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Authorised by the Australian Government, Canberra, spoken by B. Borgia.
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1: I was so proud. 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